crowded street. Every time I go out there, oh, it carries me off my feet. And I was born dark in the world, as white as my name.

in my Air Force One new era hat. Then BS2, Crash Bandicoot, Mortal Kombat. Used to bunt train and dip the conductor. Now I can buy all lipper ting from a roster. Bear tings.

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1: You know how they're possible.

0: 20,126.
1: I don't know. I forgot what the other one. The other one was swinging. God.
0: So is this. 20,126, take one.
2: One, two, three.
0: The chords are there. 20,126, take two.

0: That's what they got.
1: That introduction leaves something to be desired.
2: I know. I don't know what we did on the other record.
3: It was just ad lib. Did you just ad lib?
0: Bob, boop, boop, boop, boop,
1: boop. Noodle around for the advice.
3: Oh, yeah. Bob, you're right.

0: heaven forbid.
1: What?
0: This is so long. You lose
2: it. Great.
0: You just feel like you were.
1: Let's forget it.
3: It seemed like we did it a little brighter on the other record.
4: No, it isn't.
5: No, it isn't bright. It's just long.
6: Pretty slow, but I mean, this is like the third chorus we're getting.
4: And now we got another chorus. I don't like this.
5: The other one was good. It hit a groove and it was good.
6: The other one was really
2: good. Well, I don't know whose idea is it to do it all.
0: He wants it.
2: Well, now listen, if it's Norman's idea, we better give it to him and let him.
1: The only thing to do is to cut out the third chorus. I don't like it because it's a repeat of the birds and bees. You got a pencil?
4: Okay. We'll just do the third chorus.
0: Do it!
1: We got two choruses. Sorry,
5: Mella.
0: Huh?
2: You want to hear the tempo?
4: This one's just the last.
0: In shallow shows.
4: After this, the next chorus.
5: He's starting from letter C. This is like the second chorus, and we're going back in.
4: Okay.
2: 20,126 in a cut one.

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To the bed, to the desk. To the past 4 years. An unresolved debt to the afternoon, hindering the rest.

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7: You don't know how they're awesome. They're all awesome.

high. I was born calm in a world as loud as a crowded street. Every time I go out there, oh, it carries me off my feet. And I was born dark in a world as white as my neighbor's.